0: SIBC News.
1: Scottish Sea Farms Limited has been fined £70,000 by the Scottish Environment Protection Agency after breaches of fluorinated greenhouse gas regulations were identified at its salmon processing facility at Grimstad and Lerwick. Two civil penalties of £35,000 each were issued after the Scottish Environment Protection Agency discovered that refrigeration equipment at Ice Plant 4 and Ice Plant 5 were operating without required leakage detection. With the cost of electricity to go up by 13% in July and probably by another 2% in October, millions of pounds a year will be lost to Shetland's local economy. It is difficult to calculate accurately, but from July onwards, a significant share of about £15 million a year will not be available to spend locally by homeowners and businesses. Instead, the money will be debited into the accounts of the energy providers. The Shetland Community-Led Local Development Programme for the current financial year is now open for bids from Shetland-based social enterprises, community development companies and constituted not-for-profit voluntary organisations. The funding of £49,000 for capital projects and £188,000 for revenue projects is provided by the Scottish Government and is administered by the Shetland Islands Council on behalf of the Shetland Islands Local Action Group.

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1: Scottish Sea Farms Limited has been fined £70,000 by the Scottish Environment Protection Agency after breaches of fluorinated greenhouse gas regulations were identified at its salmon processing facility at Grimstad and Lerwick. Two civil penalties of £35,000 each were issued after the Scottish Environment Protection Agency discovered that refrigeration equipment at Ice Plant 4 and Ice Plant 5 were operating without required leakage detection. With the cost of electricity to go up by 13% in July and probably by another 2% in October, millions of pounds a year will be lost to Shetland's local economy. It is difficult to calculate accurately, but from July onwards, a significant share of about £15 million a year will not be available to spend locally by homeowners and businesses. Instead, the money will be debited into the accounts of the energy providers. The Shetland Community-led Local Development Programme for the current financial year is now open for bids from Shetland-based social enterprises, community development companies and constituted not-for-profit voluntary organisations. The funding of £49,000 for capital projects and £188,000 for revenue projects is provided by the Scottish Government and is administered by the Shetland Islands Council on behalf of the Shetland Islands Local Action Group.

Let's get the party started. See you at the bar, you was hardly talking. That's when I knew that your heart was scarring. Friends to lovers need a part to star in. Like, wait, babe, let me

0: SIBC News.
1: Scottish Sea Farms Limited has been fined £70,000 by the Scottish Environment Protection Agency after breaches of fluorinated greenhouse gas regulations were identified at its salmon processing facility at Grimstad in Lerwick. Two civil penalties of £35,000 each were issued after the Scottish Environment Protection Agency discovered that refrigeration equipment at Ice Plant 4 and Ice Plant 5 were operating without required leakage detection. With the cost of electricity to go up by 13% in July and probably by another 2% in October, millions of pounds a year will be lost to Shetland's local economy. It is difficult to calculate accurately, but from July onwards, a significant share of about £15 million a year will not be available to spend locally by homeowners and businesses. Instead, the money will be debited into the accounts of the energy providers. The Shetland Community-Led Local Development Programme for the current financial year is now open for bids from Shetland-based social enterprises, community development companies and constituted not-for-profit voluntary organisations. The funding of £49,000 for capital projects and £188,000 for revenue projects is provided by the Scottish Government and is administered by the Shetland Islands Council on behalf of the Shetland Islands Local Action Group.

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1: Scottish Sea Farms Limited has been fined £70,000 by the Scottish Environment Protection Agency after breaches of fluorinated greenhouse gas regulations were identified at its salmon processing facility at Grimstad in Lerwick. Two civil penalties of £35,000 each were issued after the Scottish Environment Protection Agency discovered that refrigeration equipment at Ice Plant 4 and Ice Plant 5 were operating without required leakage detection. With the cost of electricity to go up by 13% in July and probably by another 2% in October, millions of pounds a year will be lost to Shetland's local economy. It is difficult to calculate accurately, but from July onwards, a significant share of about £15 million a year will not be available to spend locally by homeowners and businesses. Instead, the money will be debited into the accounts of the energy providers. The Shetland Community-Led Local Development Programme for the current financial year is now open for bids from Shetland-based social enterprises, community development companies and constituted not-for-profit voluntary organisations. The funding of £49,000 for capital projects and £188,000 for revenue projects is provided by the Scottish Government and is administered by the Shetland Islands Council on behalf of the Shetland Islands Local Action Group.

running on empty, but I'm home again. 17 minutes is all that it takes. My feet move faster than my heart can race. I've been away for 7 weeks and a little bit of change, but the rainbow I was chasing only led me to the rain. I was looking for

0: SIBC News.
1: Scottish Sea Farms Limited has been fined £70,000 by the Scottish Environment Protection Agency after breaches of fluorinated greenhouse gas regulations were identified at its salmon processing facility at Grimstad in Lerwick. Two civil penalties of £35,000 each were issued after the Scottish Environment Protection Agency discovered that refrigeration equipment at Ice Plant 4 and Ice Plant 5 were operating without required leakage detection. With the cost of electricity to go up by 13% in July and probably by another 2% in October, millions of pounds a year will be lost to Shetland's local economy. It is difficult to calculate accurately, but from July onwards, a significant share of about £15 million a year will not be available to spend locally by homeowners and businesses. Instead, the money will be debited into the accounts of the energy providers. The Shetland Community-led Local Development Programme for the current financial year is now open for bids from Shetland-based social enterprises, community development companies and constituted not-for-profit voluntary organisations. The funding of £49,000 for capital projects and £188,000 for revenue projects is provided by the Scottish Government and is administered by the Shetland Islands Council on behalf of the Shetland Islands Local Action Group.
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Screening this week at Mareel, the world of Star Wars returns to the big screen with The Mandalorian and Grogu. Meryl Streep, Anne Hathaway, Emily Blunt and Stanley Tucci return to the streets of New York in The Devil Wears Prada 2. Michael Jackson's rise to fame is brought to the big screen in Michael, starring his real-life nephew Jafar Jackson. Hugh Jackman leads a terrific ensemble cast in The Sheep Detectives, a witty and tremendously enjoyable family comedy. Animated family adventure Hit Pig is jam-packed with action around the world. The greatest fairy tale never told, Shrek is back in cinemas to celebrate its 25th anniversary. National Theatre Live presents The Playboy of the Western World, a darkly funny tale filled to the brim with secrets. Finally, Primavera is a dramatic ode to composer Antonio Vivaldi. Go to ShetlandArts.org for more information and to book tickets.

danced under the weight of her cloud. But for the first time in a long time, she believed that one day she would again feel the sun. She must be patient. She must have faith in the seeds that are planted beneath the snow. She must hold on, and she must let go.

0: SIBC News.
1: The first estimates of costings of tunnels in Shetland suggest that the four tunnels being considered would cost well over £1 billion. Yelsun would cost about £400 million and Bressa £255 million, including capital, risk and contingency and pre-construction costs. There are no comparable costings yet for Hvalsá and Blommensund. The Scottish Shellfish Farm Production Survey 2025 has been published, and once again Shetland produced the majority of farm mussels in Scotland. Last year, Shetland mussel farms produced 10,461 tonnes, up 2% on 2024, that being 85% of the Scottish total. Shetland also produced 1,851 tonnes, or also 85%, of mussels for on-growing. In addition, a record 4,000 Pacific and 4,000 native oysters were produced in Shetland. In Shetland last year, there were 146 active and 98 producing sites, with 56 full-time staff and 31 part-time or casual staff, male and female. SSEN Transmission has said that it is extending the marine survey work to assess additional locations for the landfall of the proposed Shetland High Voltage Direct Current Link 2. The existing vessels, including the Viking Reach and the Northern Maria, will look around St Magnus Bay and Minn Usborough, which is west of Mavis Grind. The University of the Hudson Islands has awarded Andrew Jennings the title Professor of Ant Studies and Sue Bryan Professor of Tertiary Education Ecosystems. Andrew Jennings moved permanently to Shetland in 2007. He joined the Institute for Northern Studies in 2009 and he leads the UHI Island Studies Hub. There were two UHI Shetland winners as staff, students, clubs and support teams from across the University of the Hudson Islands were recognised in the 2026 Hudson Islands Students Association Awards. The winner of the most engaging online delivery was Christine Hewson, and the winner of the student's choice for the most inspiring student was Linda Wiseman. Next month, Shetland Arts is hosting another Healing Arts Scotland event with a day of free workshops. Healing Arts Scotland is described as a biannual celebration of the role of the arts to improve health and well-being. Launched in partnership with Scottish Ballet in 2024, it is co-produced by a national coalition of organisations bringing culture, healthcare, education and policy in collaboration with the World Health Organisation. Scottish Sea Farms Limited has been fined £70,000 by the Scottish Environment Protection Agency after breaches of fluorinated greenhouse gas regulations were identified at its salmon processing facility at Grimsey and Lerwick. Two civil penalties of £35,000 each were issued after the Scottish Environment Protection Agency discovered that refrigeration equipment at Ice Plant 4 and Ice Plant 5 were operating without required leakage detection. The Shetland Community-led Local Development Programme for the current financial year is now open for bids from Shetland-based social enterprises, community development companies and constituted not-for-profit voluntary organisations. The funding is provided by the Scottish Government and is administered by the Shetland Islands Council on behalf of the Shetland Islands Local Action Group. There's more news after this.
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1: An assessment by the Institute of Fiscal Studies suggests that the Scottish Government will probably not be able to progress with its full manifesto due to financial pressures. The Institute highlighted a fiscal reckoning and will have a choice of tax rises or deeper cuts. The Scottish Government needs the support of opposition parties to pass its spending plans. The first round of applications for a First Homes Fund will open by the end of June, providing first-time buyers in Scotland with a £10,000 contribution towards a deposit on their first home. The shared equity scheme will be open to all prospective owners looking to make their first step onto the property ladder, with a limit of £300,000 on the value of the property purchased. The UK Government Commissioned Milburn Review, led by the former Labour Health Secretary Alan Milburn, has estimated that the number of people in the UK who are not in education, employment or training could reach £1.25 million within the next 5 years. Currently, one in eight people aged from 16 to 24 are not in education, employment or training, but this could rise to one in six young people by 2031. Former Ofcom chairman Lord Grade has said that his experience across the media industry has convinced him that social media should be banned for under-16s. Lord Grade argued that the harms to children are now so serious that dramatic action is justified. The digital bank Monzo has announced that it is launching a phone plan that will get cheaper every year. Those who have been a customer for 12 months will get 5% off their monthly bill, growing to a maximum of 30% over time. New intelligence from the UK intelligence agency GCHQ shows that almost 500,000 Russian soldiers have been killed since the beginning of the war in Ukraine. Previous numbers include those injured as well as killed. The Whitefish landings and the weather are after this.
0: Psst. You. Yeah, you. Listening to the radio. Up to whatever. We just wanted to let you know there's a lotto draw coming up, and
4: it could be you.
0: Yeah, what he said. Lotto. From the National Lottery. Rules and procedures apply. Players must be 18 or over.
1: Whitefish box landings from Shetland Seafood Auctions. Six boats landed about 1,400 boxes. The Copious, the Channel Louise and the Resilient landed 486 boxes for Lerwick. The Fraserburgh Ocean Reaper, the Prolific and the Radiant Star landed 849 boxes for Scalawa, with more to land, and the landings so far this week are about 5,000 boxes. The cruise ships in Lerwick Harbour today, the 253-metre Edisol at anchor, arriving from Invergordon and departing for Bergen. And the 100-metre Expedition at Victoria Pier East, arriving from Kirkwall and departing for Vágur. The weather and the wind will be southerly, fresh breeze force 5. The temperature will be 11 to 12 degrees.
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1: 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Coming now, Harry Styles and Justin Bieber with Daisies and Somber 12 to 12. American Girls, it's Harry Styles.

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1: The first estimates of costings of tunnels in Shetland suggest that the four tunnels being considered would cost well over £1 billion. Yellstone would cost about £400 million and Bressa £255 million, including capital, risk and contingency and pre-construction costs. There are no comparable costings yet for Walsall and Bloomersund. The Scottish Shellfish Farm Production Survey 2025 has been published, and once again Shetland produced the majority of farm mussels in Scotland. Last year, Shetland mussel farms produced 10,461 tonnes, up 2% on 2024, that being 85% of the Scottish total. Shetland also produced 1,851 tonnes, or also 85%, of mussels for ongrowing. In addition, a record 4,000 Pacific and 4,000 native oysters were produced in Shetland. In Shetland last year, there were 146 active and 98 producing sites, with 56 full-time staff and 31 part-time or casual staff, male and female. SSEN Transmission has said that it is extending the marine survey work to assess additional locations for the landfall of the proposed Shetland High Voltage Direct Current Link 2. The existing vessels, including the Viking Reach and the Northern Maria, will look around St Magnus Bay and Minn Usborough, which is west of Mavis Grind. The University of the Hudson Islands has awarded Andrew Jennings the title Professor of Ant Studies and Sue Bryan Professor of Tertiary Education Ecosystems. Andrew Jennings moved permanently to Shetland in 2007. He joined the Institute for Northern Studies in 2009 and he leads the UHI Island Studies Hub. There were two UHI Shetland winners as staff, students, clubs and support teams from across the University of the Hudson Islands were recognised in the 2026 Hudson Islands Students Association Awards. The winner of the most engaging online delivery was Christine Hewson, and the winner of the Student's Choice for the most inspiring student was Linda Wiseman. Next month, Shetland Arts is hosting another Healing Arts Scotland event with a day of free workshops. Healing Arts Scotland is described as a biannual celebration of the role of the arts to improve health and well-being. Launched in partnership with Scottish Ballet in 2024, it is co-produced by a national coalition of organisations bringing culture, healthcare, education and policy in collaboration with the World Health Organisation. Scottish Sea Farms Limited has been fined £70,000 by the Scottish Environment Protection Agency after breaches of fluorinated greenhouse gas regulations were identified at its salmon processing facility at Grimsey and Lerwick. Two civil penalties of £35,000 each were issued after the Scottish Environment Protection Agency discovered that refrigeration equipment at Ice Plant 4 and Ice Plant 5 were operating without required leakage detection. The Shetland Community-led Local Development Programme for the current financial year is now open for bids from Shetland-based social enterprises, community development companies and constituted not-for-profit voluntary organisations. The funding is provided by the Scottish Government and is administered by the Shetland Islands Council on behalf of the Shetland Islands Local Action Group. There's more news after this.
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1: An assessment by the Institute of Fiscal Studies suggests that the Scottish Government will probably not be able to progress with its full manifesto due to financial pressures. The Institute highlighted a fiscal reckoning and will have a choice of tax rises or deeper cuts. The Scottish Government needs the support of opposition parties to pass its spending plans. The first round of applications for a First Homes Fund will open by the end of June, providing first-time buyers in Scotland with a £10,000 contribution towards a deposit on their first home. The shared equity scheme will be open to all prospective owners looking to make their first step onto the property ladder, with a limit of £300,000 on the value of the property purchased. The UK Government Commissioned Milburn Review, led by the former Labour Health Secretary Alan Milburn, has estimated that the number of people in the UK who are not in education, employment or training could reach £1.25 million within the next 5 years. Currently, one in eight people aged from 16 to 24 are not in education, employment or training, but this could rise to one in six young people by 2031. Former Ofcom chairman Lord Grey has said that his experience across the media industry has convinced him that social media should be banned for under-16s. Lord Grey argued that the harms to children are now so serious that dramatic action is justified. The digital bank Monzo has announced that it is launching a phone plan that will get cheaper every year. Those who have been a customer for 12 months will get 5% off their monthly bill, growing to a maximum of 30% over time. New intelligence from the UK intelligence agency GCHQ shows that almost 500,000 Russian soldiers have been killed since the beginning of the war in Ukraine. Previous numbers include those injured as well as killed. The Whitefish Landings and the weather are after this.
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1: Whitefish box landings from Shetland Seafood Auctions. Six boats landed about 1,400 boxes. The Copious, the Shannon Louise, and the Resilient landed 486 boxes for Lerwick. The Fraserburgh Ocean Reaper, the Prolific and the Radiant Star landed 849 boxes for Scalawa with more to land, and the landings so far this week are about 5,000 boxes. The cruise ships in Lerwick Harbour today are the 253-metre Ada Sol at anchor, arriving from Invergordon and departing for Bergen, and the 100-metre Expedition at Victoria Pier East, arriving from Kirkwall and departing for Vágur. The weather and the wind will be southerly, fresh breeze force 5. The temperature will be 11 to 12 degrees.
2: Screening this week at Mareel, the world of Star Wars returns to the big screen with The Mandalorian and Grogu. Meryl Streep, Anne Hathaway, Emily Blunt and Stanley Tucci return to the streets of New York in The Devil Wears Prada 2. Michael Jackson's rise to fame is brought to the big screen in Michael, starring his real-life nephew Jafar Jackson. Hugh Jackman leads a terrific ensemble cast in The Sheep Detectives, a witty and tremendously enjoyable family comedy. Animated family adventure Hit Pig is jam-packed with action around the world. The greatest fairy tale never told, Shrek is back in cinemas to celebrate its 25th anniversary. National Theatre Live presents The Playboy of the Western World, a darkly funny tale filled to the brim with secrets. Finally, Primavera is a dramatic ode to composer Antonio Vivaldi. Go to shetlandarts.org for more information and to book tickets.
0: There are drop-in sessions to update folk on connectivity options for Shetland's Isles taking place over the next week. Monday 25th at the Bressa Hall from 3.30 to 7.30. Tuesday 26th at the Midyell Hall from 3.30 to 7.30. The Fettler Hall on Wednesday 27th from 4 to 7, and at the Baltisund Hall from 3.30 to 7.30. And at the Simbasser Hall on Thursday 28th from 3.30 to 7.30. Drop by, hear the latest on the project, ask the team questions and share your views. Are you aged between 7 and 18? Do you enjoy writing stories or poems? Shetland Library's Young Writer Competition is open, with this year's theme, The Map. 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
1: SIBC. Coming out, Heart Tricks and Tame Impala with Dracula, and Louis Capaldi, The Day That I Died.

0: SIBC News.
1: The first estimates of costings of tunnels in Shetland suggest that the four tunnels being considered would cost well over £1 billion. Yellstone would cost about £400 million and Bressa £255 million, including capital, risk and contingency and pre-construction costs. There are no comparable costings yet for Hwalsa and Blommersund. The Scottish Shellfish Farm Production Survey 2025 has been published, and once again Shetland produced the majority of farm mussels in Scotland. Last year, Shetland mussel farms produced 10,461 tonnes, up 2% on 2024, that being 85% of the Scottish total. Shetland also produced 1,851 tonnes, or also 85%, of mussels for on-growing. In addition, a record 4,000 Pacific and 4,000 native oysters were produced in Shetland. In Shetland last year, there were 146 active and 98 producing sites, with 56 full-time staff and 31 part-time or casual staff, male and female. SSEN Transmission has said that it is extending the marine survey work to assess additional locations for the landfall of the proposed Shetland High Voltage Direct Current Link 2. The existing vessels, including the Viking Reach and the Northern Maria, will look around St Magnus Bay and Minn Usborough, which is west of Mavis Grind. The University of the Hudson Islands has awarded Andrew Jennings the title Professor of Ant Studies and Sue Bryan Professor of Tertiary Education Ecosystems. Andrew Jennings moved permanently to Shetland in 2007. He joined the Institute for Northern Studies in 2009 and he leads the UHI Island Studies Hub. There were two UHI Shetland winners as staff, students, clubs and support teams from across the University of the Hudson Islands were recognised in the 2026 Hudson Islands Students Association Awards. The winner of the most engaging online delivery was Christine Hewson, and the winner of the Student's Choice for the most inspiring student was Linda Wiseman. Next month, Shetland Arts is hosting another Healing Arts Scotland event with a day of free workshops. Healing Arts Scotland is described as a biannual celebration of the role of the arts to improve health and well-being. Launched in partnership with Scottish Ballet in 2024, it is co-produced by a national coalition of organisations bringing culture, healthcare, education and policy in collaboration with the World Health Organisation. Scottish Sea Farms Limited has been fined £70,000 by the Scottish Environment Protection Agency after breaches of fluorinated greenhouse gas regulations were identified at its salmon processing facility at Grimsey and Lerwick. Two civil penalties of £35,000 each were issued after the Scottish Environment Protection Agency discovered that refrigeration equipment at Ice Plant 4 and Ice Plant 5 were operating without required leakage detection. The Shetland Community-led Local Development Programme for the current financial year is now open for bids from Shetland-based social enterprises, community development companies and constituted not-for-profit voluntary organisations. The funding is provided by the Scottish Government and is administered by the Shetland Islands Council on behalf of the Shetland Islands Local Action Group. There's more news after this.
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1: An assessment by the Institute of Fiscal Studies suggests that the Scottish Government will probably not be able to progress with its full manifesto due to financial pressures. The Institute highlighted a fiscal reckoning and will have a choice of tax rises or deeper cuts. The Scottish Government needs the support of opposition parties to pass its spending plans. The first round of applications for a First Homes Fund will open by the end of June, providing first-time buyers in Scotland with a £10,000 contribution towards a deposit on their first home. The shared equity scheme will be open to all prospective owners looking to make their first step onto the property ladder, with a limit of £300,000 on the value of the property purchased. The UK Government Commissioned Milburn Review, led by the former Labour Health Secretary Alan Milburn, has estimated that the number of people in the UK who are not in education, employment or training could reach £1.25 million within the next 5 years. Currently, one in eight people aged from 16 to 24 are not in education, employment or training, but this could rise to one in six young people by 2031. Former Ofcom chairman Lord Grey has said that his experience across the media industry has convinced him that social media should be banned for under-16s. Lord Grey argued that the harms to children are now so serious that dramatic action is justified. The digital bank Monzo has announced that it is launching a phone plan that will get cheaper every year. Those who have been a customer for 12 months will get 5% off their monthly bill, growing to a maximum of 30% over time. New intelligence from the UK intelligence agency GCHQ shows that almost 500,000 Russian soldiers have been killed since the beginning of the war in Ukraine. Previous numbers include those injured as well as killed. The Whitefish landings and the weather are after this.
0: Did you know that?
3: Fish landings in Shetland used to be dominated by haddock and whiting, but over 40 different species are now caught regularly around the Isles. The NHS recommends eating a wide variety of fish, at least two portions a week, to help with nutrition and ensure sustainable stocks.
0: Find out more at shetlandfisherman.com.
1: Whitefish box landings from Shetland Seafood Auctions. Six boats landed about 1,400 boxes. The Copious, the Channel Louise and the Resilient landed 486 boxes for Lerwick. The Fraserburgh Ocean Reaper, the Prolific and the Radiant Star landed 849 boxes for Scalawa with more to land, and the landings so far this week are about 5,000 boxes. The cruise ships in Lerwick Harbour today, the 253-metre Edisol at anchor, arriving from Invergordon and departing for Bergen. And the 100-metre Expedition at Victoria Pier East, arriving from Kirkwall and departing for Vágur. The weather and the wind will be southerly, fresh breeze force 5. The temperature will be 11 to 12 degrees.
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0: SIBC News.
1: The first estimates of costings of tunnels in Shetland suggest that the four tunnels being considered would cost well over £1 billion. Yellstone would cost about £400 million and Bressa £255 million, including capital, risk and contingency and pre-construction costs. There are no comparable costings yet for Walsall and Bremelsund. The Scottish Shellfish Farm Production Survey 2025 has been published, and once again Shetland produced the majority of farm mussels in Scotland. Last year, Shetland mussel farms produced 10,461 tonnes, up 2% on 2024, that being 85% of the Scottish total. Shetland also produced 1,851 tonnes, or also 85%, of mussels for on-growing. In addition, a record 4,000 Pacific and 4,000 native oysters were produced in Shetland. In Shetland last year, there were 146 active and 98 producing sites, with 56 full-time staff and 31 part-time or casual staff, male and female. SSEN Transmission has said that it is extending the marine survey work to assess additional locations for the landfall of the proposed Shetland High Voltage Direct Current Link 2. The existing vessels, including the Viking Reach in the Northern Maria, will look around St Magnus Bay and Minn Usborough, which is west of Mavis Grind. The University of the Hudson Islands has awarded Andrew Jennings the title Professor of Ant Studies and Sue Bryan Professor of Tertiary Education Ecosystems. Andrew Jennings moved permanently to Shetland in 2007. He joined the Institute for Northern Studies in 2009 and he leads the UHI Island Studies Hub. There were two UHI Shetland winners as staff, students, clubs and support teams from across the University of the Hudson Islands were recognised in the 2026 Hudson Islands Students Association Awards. The winner of the most engaging online delivery was Christine Hewson, and the winner of the Student's Choice for the most inspiring student was Linda Wiseman. Next month, Shetland Arts is hosting another Healing Arts Scotland event with a day of free workshops. Healing Arts Scotland is described as a biannual celebration of the role of the arts to improve health and well-being. Launched in partnership with Scottish Ballet in 2024, it is co-produced by a national coalition of organisations bringing culture, healthcare, education and policy in collaboration with the World Health Organisation. Scottish Sea Farms Limited has been fined £70,000 by the Scottish Environment Protection Agency after breaches of fluorinated greenhouse gas regulations were identified at its salmon processing facility at Grimsey and Lerwick. Two civil penalties of £35,000 each were issued after the Scottish Environment Protection Agency discovered that refrigeration equipment at Ice Plant 4 and Ice Plant 5 were operating without required leakage detection. The Shetland Community-led Local Development Programme for the current financial year is now open for bids from Shetland-based social enterprises, community development companies and constituted not-for-profit voluntary organisations. The funding is provided by the Scottish Government and is administered by the Shetland Islands Council on behalf of the Shetland Islands Local Action Group. There's more news after this.
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1: An assessment by the Institute of Fiscal Studies suggests that the Scottish Government will probably not be able to progress with its full manifesto due to financial pressures. The Institute highlighted a fiscal reckoning and will have a choice of tax rises or deeper cuts. The Scottish Government needs the support of opposition parties to pass its spending plans. The first round of applications for a First Homes Fund will open by the end of June, providing first-time buyers in Scotland with a £10,000 contribution towards a deposit on their first home. The shared equity scheme will be open to all prospective owners looking to make their first step onto the property ladder, with a limit of £300,000 on the value of the property purchased. The UK Government Commissioned Milburn Review, led by the former Labour Health Secretary Alan Milburn, has estimated that the number of people in the UK who are not in education, employment or training could reach £1.25 million within the next 5 years. Currently, one in eight people aged from 16 to 24 are not in education, employment or training, but this could rise to one in six young people by 2031. Former Ofcom chairman Lord Grade has said that his experience across the media industry has convinced him that social media should be banned for under-16s. Lord Grade argued that the harms to children are now so serious that dramatic action is justified. The digital bank Monzo has announced that it is launching a phone plan that will get cheaper every year. Those who have been a customer for 12 months will get 5% off their monthly bill, growing to a maximum of 30% over time. New intelligence from the UK intelligence agency GCHQ shows that almost 500,000 Russian soldiers have been killed since the beginning of the war in Ukraine. Previous numbers include those injured as well as killed. The Whitefish Landings and the weather are after this.
0: Are you aged between 7 and 18? 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
1: Whitefish box landings from Shetland Seafood Auctions. Six boats landed about 1,400 boxes. The Copious, the Chanelise and the Resilient landed 486 boxes for Lerwick. The Fraserburgh Ocean Reaper, the Prolific and the Radiant Star landed 849 boxes for Scalawa, with more to land. And the landings so far this week are about 5,000 boxes. The cruise ships in Lerwick Harbour today, the 253-metre Edisol at anchor, arriving from Invergordon and departing for Bergen, and the 100-metre Expedition at Victoria Pier East, arriving from Kirkwall and departing for Vagur. The weather and the wind will be southerly, fresh breeze force 5. The temperature will be 11 to 12 degrees.
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2: 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The Malachy Talic Band present That Beautiful Atlantic Waltz, a concert not to be missed on Saturday the 6th of June. And finally, would you like to be a giant for the day? Join this afternoon workshop where you can get the chance to be a giant puppet handler, wearing and moving with the puppets for a carnival happening in June. We Walk as Giants workshops take place on Sunday the 7th of June. 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
0: There are drop-in sessions to update folk on connectivity options for Shetland's Isles taking place over the next week. Monday 25th at the Bressa Hall from 3.30 to 7.30. Tuesday 26th at the Midyell Hall from 3.30 to 7.30. The Fettler Hall on Wednesday 27th from 4 to 7 and at the Baltasund Hall from 3.30 to 7.30. And at the Simbasser Hall on Thursday 28th from 3.30 to 7.30. Drop by, hear the latest on the project, ask the team questions and share your views.
1: SIBC. Coming now, Madonna and Sabrina Carpenter, then Malcolm Todd and Earrings and The Revelers Worth Fighting For. It's Bring Your Love from Madonna and Sabrina Carpenter.

0: SIBC News.
1: The first estimates of costings of tunnels in Shetland suggest that the four tunnels being considered would cost well over £1 billion. Yellowstone would cost about £400 million and Bressa £255 million, including capital risk and contingency and pre-construction costs. There are no comparable costings yet for Walser and Blommelsund. The Scottish Shellfish Farm Production Survey 2025 has been published, and once again Shetland produced the majority of farm mussels in Scotland. Last year, Shetland mussel farms produced 10,461 tonnes, up 2% on 2024, that being 85% of the Scottish total. Shetland also produced 1,851 tonnes, or also 85% of mussels for ongrowing. In addition, a record 4,000 Pacific and 4,000 native oysters were produced in Shetland. In Shetland last year, there were 146 active and 98 producing sites, with 56 full-time staff and 31 part-time or casual staff, male and female. SSEN Transmission has said that it is extending the marine survey work to assess additional locations for the landfall of the proposed Shetland High Voltage Direct Current Link 2. The existing vessels, including the Viking Reach and the Northern Maria, will look around St Magnus Bay and Min Usborough, which is west of Mavis Grind. The University of the Hudson Islands has awarded Andrew Jennings the title Professor of Island Studies and Sue Bryan Professor of Tertiary Education Ecosystems. Andrew Jennings moved permanently to Shetland in 2007. He joins the Institute for Northern Studies in 2009 and he leads the UHI Island Studies Hub. There were two UHI Shetland winners as staff, students, clubs and support teams from across the University of the Hans and Islands were recognised in the 2026 Hans and Islands Students Association Awards. The winner of the most engaging online delivery was Christine Hewson, and the winner of the student's choice for the most inspiring student was Linda Wiseman. Last month, Shetland Arts is hosting another Healing Arts Scotland event with a day of free workshops. Healing Arts Scotland is described as a biannual celebration of the role of the arts to improve health and well-being. Launched in partnership with Scottish Ballet in 2024, it is co-produced by a national coalition of organisations bridging culture, healthcare, education and policy in collaboration with the World Health Organisation. The weather, the wind will be southerly, fresh breeze force 5. The temperature will be 11 to 12 degrees.
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3: Screening this week at Mareel, the world of Star Wars returns to the big screen with The Mandalorian and Grogu. Meryl Streep, Anne Hathaway, Emily Blunt and Stanley Tucci return to the streets of New York in The Devil Wears Prada 2. Michael Jackson's rise to fame is brought to the big screen in Michael, starring his real-life nephew Jafar Jackson. Hugh Jackman leads a terrific ensemble cast in The Sheep Detectives, a witty and tremendously enjoyable family comedy. 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

Let's get the party started. 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That's when I knew that your heart was scarring. Friends to lovers need a part to star in. 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
1: They say the 20s are the best years of your life, but I seem to be spending mine missing sunsets, cause I'm busy on my phone observing everyone else, how I compare and obsess, just me, my phone and these walls. And I've been sober for some months, but I can feel the demons waiting on my downfall. Since I'm so ugly and irrelevant, I've been losing friends as if I'm trying to get rid of them. I googled why I'm

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1: The first estimates of costings of tunnels in Shetland suggest that the four tunnels being considered would cost well over £1 billion. Yellstone would cost about £400 million and Bressa £255 million, including capital risk and contingency and pre-construction costs. There are no comparable costings yet for Walser and Brumelsund. The Scottish Shellfish Farm Production Survey 2025 has been published, and once again Shetland produced the majority of farm mussels in Scotland. Last year, Shetland mussel farms produced 10,461 tonnes, up 2% on 2024, that being 85% of the Scottish total. Shetland also produced 1,851 tonnes, or also 85%, of mussels for ongrowing. In addition, a record 4,000 Pacific and 4,000 native oysters were produced in Shetland. In Shetland last year, there were 146 active and 98 producing sites, with 56 full-time staff and 31 part-time or casual staff, male and female. SSEN Transmission has said that it is extending the marine survey work to assess additional locations for the landfall of the proposed Shetland High Voltage Direct Current Link 2. The existing vessels, including the Viking Reach and the Northern Maria, will look around St Magnus Bay and Min Usborough, which is west of Mavis Grind. The University of the Hudson Islands has awarded Andrew Jennings the title Professor of Island Studies and Sue Bryan Professor of Tertiary Education Ecosystems. Andrew Jennings moved permanently to Shetland in 2007. He joins the Institute for Northern Studies in 2009 and he leads the UHI Island Studies Hub. There were two UHI Shetland winners as staff, students, clubs and support teams from across the University of the Hans and Islands were recognised in the 2026 Hans and Islands Students Association Awards. The winner of the most engaging online delivery was Christine Hewson, and the winner of the student's choice for the most inspiring student was Linda Wiseman. Last month, Shetland Arts is hosting another Healing Arts Scotland event with a day of free workshops. Healing Arts Scotland is described as a biannual celebration of the role of the arts to improve health and well-being. Launched in partnership with Scottish Ballet in 2024, it is co-produced by a national coalition of organisations bridging culture, healthcare, education and policy in collaboration with the World Health Organisation. The weather, the wind will be southerly, fresh breeze force 5. The temperature will be 11 to 12 degrees.
2: 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Join us for the end of year student showcase with the Mareel Burst UHI Shetland Music, Film and Drama students on Wednesday the 3rd of June. 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The Malachy Talloch Band present That Beautiful Atlantic Waltz, a concert not to be missed on Saturday the 6th of June. And finally, would you like to be a giant for the day? Join this afternoon workshop where you can get the chance to be a giant puppet handler, wearing and moving with the puppets for a carnival happening in June. We Walk as Giants workshops take place on Sunday the 7th of June. Go to shetlandarts.org for more information and to book tickets.
3: 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You. 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
1: Somber and then Cat's Eye, Gabriella and Noah Kahn with Doors. 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

0: SIBC News.
1: The first estimates of costings of tunnels in Shetland suggest that the four tunnels being considered would cost well over £1 billion. Yellowstone would cost about £400 million and Bressa £255 million, including capital risk and contingency and pre-construction costs. There are no comparable costings yet for Walser and Blommelsund. The Scottish Shellfish Farm Production Survey 2025 has been published, and once again Shetland produced the majority of farm mussels in Scotland. Last year, Shetland mussel farms produced 10,461 tonnes, up 2% on 2024, that being 85% of the Scottish total. Shetland also produced 1,851 tonnes, or also 85%, of mussels for ongrowing. In addition, a record 4,000 Pacific and 4,000 native oysters were produced in Shetland. In Shetland last year, there were 146 active and 98 producing sites, with 56 full-time staff and 31 part-time or casual staff, male and female. SSEN Transmission has said that it is extending the marine survey work to assess additional locations for the landfall of the proposed Shetland High Voltage Direct Current Link 2. The existing vessels, including the Viking Reach and the Northern Maria, will look around St Magnus Bay and Min Usborough, which is west of Mavis Grind. The University of the Hudson Islands has awarded Andrew Jennings the title Professor of Island Studies and Sue Bryan Professor of Tertiary Education Ecosystems. Andrew Jennings moved permanently to Shetland in 2007. He joins the Institute for Northern Studies in 2009 and he leads the UHI Island Studies Hub. There were two UHI Shetland winners as staff, students, clubs and support teams from across the University of the Highlands and Islands were recognised in the 2026 Highlands and Islands Students Association Awards. The winner of the most engaging online delivery was Christine Hewson, and the winner of the student's choice for the most inspiring student was Linda Wiseman. Last month, Shetland Arts is hosting another Healing Arts Scotland event with a day of free workshops. Healing Arts Scotland is described as a biannual celebration of the role of the arts to improve health and well-being. Launched in partnership with Scottish Ballet in 2024, it is co-produced by a national coalition of organisations bridging culture, healthcare, education and policy in collaboration with the World Health Organisation. The weather, the wind will be southerly, fresh breeze force 5. The temperature will be 11 to 12 degrees.
0: There are drop-in sessions to update folk on connectivity options for Shetland's Isles taking place over the next week. Monday 25th at the Bressa Hall from 3.30 to 7.30. Tuesday 26th at the Midyell Hall from 3.30 to 7.30. The Fettler Hall on Wednesday 27th from 4 to 7 and at the Baltisund Hall from 3.30 to 7.30. And at the Simbasser Hall on Thursday 28th from 3.30 to 7.30. Drop by, hear the latest on the project, ask the team questions and share your views. 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Shetland Library's Young Writer Competition is open, with this year's theme, The Map. 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
2: Screening this week at Mareel, the world of Star Wars returns to the big screen with The Mandalorian and Grogu. Meryl Streep, Anne Hathaway, Emily Blunt and Stanley Tucci return to the streets of New York in The Devil Wears Prada 2. Michael Jackson's rise to fame is brought to the big screen in Michael, starring his real-life nephew Jafar Jackson. Hugh Jackman leads a terrific ensemble cast in The Sheep Detectives, a witty and tremendously enjoyable family comedy. Animated family adventure Hit Pig is jam-packed with action around the world. The greatest fairy tale never told, Shrek is back in cinemas to celebrate its 25th anniversary. National Theatre Live presents The Playboy of the Western World, a darkly funny tale filled to the brim with secrets. Finally, Primavera is a dramatic ode to composer Antonio Vivaldi. 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
1: 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Tame Impala and then Harry Styles and Aperture and the Revelers in Vinland. It's Dracula from Tame Impala.

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1: The first estimates of costings of tunnels in Shetland suggest that the four tunnels being considered would cost well over £1 billion. Yellstone would cost about £400 million and Bressa £255 million, including capital risk and contingency and pre-construction costs. There are no comparable costings yet for Walser and Blommelsund. The Scottish Shellfish Farm Production Survey 2025 has been published, and once again Shetland produced the majority of farm mussels in Scotland. Last year, Shetland mussel farms produced 10,461 tonnes, up 2% on 2024, that being 85% of the Scottish total. Shetland also produced 1,851 tonnes, or also 85%, of mussels for ongrowing. In addition, a record 4,000 Pacific and 4,000 native oysters were produced in Shetland. In Shetland last year, there were 146 active and 98 producing sites, with 56 full-time staff and 31 part-time or casual staff, male and female. SSEN Transmission has said that it is extending the marine survey work to assess additional locations for the landfall of the proposed Shetland High Voltage Direct Current Link 2. The existing vessels, including the Viking Reach and the Northern Maria, will look around St Magnus Bay and Min Usborough, which is west of Mavis Grind. The University of the Hudson Islands has awarded Andrew Jennings the title Professor of Island Studies and Sue Bryan Professor of Tertiary Education Ecosystems. Andrew Jennings moved permanently to Shetland in 2007. He joins the Institute for Northern Studies in 2009 and he leads the UHI Island Studies Hub. There were two UHI Shetland winners as staff, students, clubs and support teams from across the University of the Hans and Islands were recognised in the 2026 Hans and Islands Students Association Awards. The winner of the most engaging online delivery was Christine Hewson, and the winner of the student's choice for the most inspiring student was Linda Wiseman. Last month, Shetland Arts is hosting another Healing Arts Scotland event with a day of free workshops. Healing Arts Scotland is described as a biannual celebration of the role of the arts to improve health and well-being. Launched in partnership with Scottish Ballet in 2024, it is co-produced by a national coalition of organisations bridging culture, healthcare, education and policy in collaboration with the World Health Organisation. The weather, the wind will be southerly, fresh breeze force 5. The temperature will be 11 to 12 degrees.
2: 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If you don't have access to the internet or have a disability which prevents you from applying online, please call 01595 744 032.
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1: With beaches and Shetland always doing well in the Keep Scotland Beautiful Scotland Beach Awards, including West Sandwick and Yell, listed for 15 consecutive years up to last year, and the Sands of Brecon and North Yell listed for 14 out of the 15 years, and retaining third in the top 5 best beaches in the world by Condé Nast Traveller, there is a surprise that no Shetland beach was listed in a new study using TripAdvisor data to determine the best beaches in the United Kingdom. Other Scottish beaches took 9 places out of the top 15 beaches, top being Tryee-Linnhe Beach in North Uist. A holiday company with historical connections to Yell is offering to cover transport costs for its guests this summer. Whole Seasons, as it is pronounced, is offering £75 of fuel cover to guests who book a UK Whole Seasons break worth £500 up to the end of August and travel before the end of September. Whole Seasons was launched on the Norfolk Broads after the Second World War by harbour master Wally B. Hosison. The surname Hosison was first found in Shetland, particularly in Yell, as a form of Oswald, and the Hosison surname still survives in Shetland. A meeting of Shetland's Integration Joint Board heard that staffing shortages was one of the biggest risks of the new Lerwick walk-in NHS clinic at Grantfield. NHS Shetland's Associate Medical Director for Primary Care, Dr. Deepa Shah, revealed that other walk-in clinics in Scotland had reported staffing struggles. The meeting also heard that about 45 people had attended the clinic each weekend so far, with the service set to expand to 7 days a week from July. The Scottish Shellfish Farm Production Survey 2025 has been published, and once again Shetland produced the majority of farm mussels in Scotland. Last year, Shetland mussel farms produced 10,461 tonnes, up 2% on 2024, that being 85% of the Scottish total. Shetland also produced 1,851 tonnes, also 85%, of mussels for ongrowing. In addition, a record 4,000 Pacific and 4,000 native oysters were produced in Shetland. In Shetland last year, there were 146 active and 98 producing sites, with 56 full-time staff and 31 part-time or casual staff, male and female. Christopher Leask, a Scottish Greens member of the Scottish Parliament for the Highlands and Islands, has made his first speech in the parliamentary debate on Scotland's energy. Mr. Leask made the case for renewable energy investment into rural and island communities and the need for Scottish Government to deliver progress on community and marine energy. After 30 homes in Benbuck View and Coles Norton in Clackmannanshire were evacuated last week as a precaution, a further 30 homes have been evacuated in nearby Dunmoss View. After ground movement was reported in the area, the Mining Remediation Authority has said that it was working closely with the local authority. The 120-year-old refurbished and modernised King's Theatre at Tall Cross in Edinburgh will be fully reopened to audiences for 3 test performances in July. It will reopen officially on the 1st of August in time for the city's festival season. King's Theatre closed in 2022 to undergo a project aimed at securing the theatre for future generations. Dubai-based GMS has won United States government approval to scrap 4 container ships that were under Iran-related sanctions. This could pave the way to reduce the shadow fleet of such vessels, including tankers. The shadow or dark fleet consists of about 1,500 vessels with no known insurance or compliance with environmental safety standards. They have helped Iran and Russia circumvent sanctions, but they pose the threat of oil spills and fuel leaks in busy sea lanes with no insurance to cover that. A Chinese lawyer who fatally poisoned the billionaire gaming tycoon who helped produce the Netflix sci-fi hit show 3 Body Problem has been executed 2 years after being sentenced for murder by a court in Shanghai. Zhu Yao killed his boss Lin Yi in 2020 by gifting him what he said were probiotic pills, but in fact contained lethal toxins, which he bought off the dark web and mixed in his own laboratory. The weather, the wind will be southerly backing south-southeasterly, fresh breeze force 5. The temperature will be 11 to 12 degrees.
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0: Screening this week at Mareel, the world of Star Wars returns to the big screen with The Mandalorian and Grogu. Meryl Streep, Anne Hathaway, Emily Blunt and Stanley Tucci return to the streets of New York in The Devil Wears Prada 2. Michael Jackson's rise to fame is brought to the big screen in Michael, starring his real-life nephew Jafar Jackson. Hugh Jackman leads a terrific ensemble cast in The Sheep Detectives, a witty and tremendously enjoyable family comedy. Animated family adventure Hit Pig is jam-packed with action around the world. The greatest fairy tale never told, Shrek is back in cinemas to celebrate its 25th anniversary. National Theatre Live presents The Playboy of the Western World, a darkly funny tale filled to the brim with secrets. Finally, Primavera is a dramatic ode to composer Antonio Vivaldi. Go to shetlandarts.org for more information and to book tickets.
1: S-I-B-C. Coming now, Ray, featuring Hans Zimmer, then Kid Laroi, Without You, and Sienna Sparrow, Material Lover. Click Clack Symphony, it's Ray featuring Hans Zimmer. Did you know that-

And there she danced under the weight of her cloud. But for the first time in a long time, she believed that one day she would again feel the sun. She must be patient. She must have faith in the seeds that are planted beneath the snow. She must hold on, and she must let go.

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They say the holy water's watered down, and this town's lost its faith. Our colors will fade eventually, so if our time is running out, day after day, we'll make the mundane a masterpiece. Oh my, my, oh my, my love, I take one look at you, you're taking me out.

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1: With beaches and Shetland always doing well in the Keep Scotland Beautiful Scotland Beach Awards, including West Sandwick and Yell, listed for 15 consecutive years up to last year, and the Sands of Brecon and North Yell listed for 14 out of the 15 years, and retaining third in the top 5 best beaches in the world by Condé Nast Traveller, there is a surprise that no Shetland beach was listed in a new study using TripAdvisor data to determine the best beaches in the United Kingdom. Other Scottish beaches took 9 places out of the top 15 beaches, top being Tryee-Linne Beach in North Uist. A holiday company with historical connections to Yell is offering to cover transport costs for its guests this summer. Hoe Seasons, as it is pronounced, is offering £75 of fuel cover to guests who book a UK Hoe Seasons break worth £500 up to the end of August and travel before the end of September. Hoe Seasons was launched on the Norfolk Broads after the Second World War by harbour master Wally B. Hoseson. The surname Hoseson was first found in Shetland, particularly in Yell, as a form of Oswald, and the Hoseson surname still survives in Shetland. A meeting of Shetland's Integration Joint Board heard that staffing shortages was one of the biggest risks of the new Lerwick walk-in NHS clinic at Grantfield. NHS Shetland's Associate Medical Director for Primary Care, Dr. Deepa Shah, revealed that other walk-in clinics in Scotland had reported staffing struggles. The meeting also heard that about 45 people had attended the clinic each weekend so far, with the service set to expand to 7 days a week from July. The Scottish Shellfish Farm Production Survey 2025 has been published, and once again Shetland produced the majority of farm mussels in Scotland. Last year, Shetland mussel farms produced 10,461 tonnes, up 2% on 2024, that being 85% of the Scottish total. Shetland also produced 1,851 tonnes, also 85%, of mussels for on-growing. In addition, a record 4,000 Pacific and 4,000 native oysters were produced in Shetland. In Shetland last year, there were 146 active and 98 producing sites, with 56 full-time staff and 31 part-time or casual staff, male and female. The weather and the wind will be southerly, back in south-south-easterly, fresh breeze force 5. The temperature will be 11 to 12 degrees.
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4: Screening this week at Mareel, the world of Star Wars returns to the big screen with The Mandalorian and Grogu. Meryl Streep, Anne Hathaway, Emily Blunt and Stanley Tucci return to the streets of New York in The Devil Wears Prada 2. Michael Jackson's rise to fame is brought to the big screen in Michael, starring his real-life nephew Jafar Jackson. Hugh Jackman leads a terrific ensemble cast in The Sheep Detectives, a witty and tremendously enjoyable family comedy. Animated family adventure Hit Pig is jam-packed with action around the world. The greatest fairy tale never told, Shrek is back in cinemas to celebrate its 25th anniversary. National Theatre Live presents The Playboy of the Western World, a darkly funny tale filled to the brim with secrets. Finally, Primavera is a dramatic ode to composer Antonio Vivaldi. Go to shetlandarts.org for more information and to book tickets.
1: S-I-B-C. Martin Garrix and Ed Sheeran, and then Gigi Perez, Sailor Song, and Taylor Swift and The Fate of Ophelia. Repeat it, Martin Garrix and Ed Sheeran.

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1: With beaches and Shetland always doing well in the Keep Scotland Beautiful Scotland Beach Awards, including West Sandwick and Yell, listed for 15 consecutive years up to last year, and the Sands of Brecon and North Yell listed for 14 out of the 15 years, and retaining third in the top 5 best beaches in the world by Condé Nast Traveller, there is a surprise that no Shetland beach was listed in a new study using TripAdvisor data to determine the best beaches in the United Kingdom. Other Scottish beaches took 9 places out of the top 15 beaches, top being Tryee Linnhe Beach in North Uist. A holiday company with historical connections to Yell is offering to cover transport costs for its guests this summer. Hoe Seasons, as it is pronounced, is offering £75 of fuel cover to guests who book a UK Hoe Seasons break worth £500 up to the end of August and travel before the end of September. Hoe Seasons was launched on the Norfolk Broads after the Second World War by harbour master Wally B. Hoseson. The surname Hoseson was first found in Shetland, particularly in Yell, as a form of Oswald, and the Hoseson surname still survives in Shetland. A meeting of Shetland's Integration Joint Board heard that staffing shortages was one of the biggest risks of the new Lerwick walk-in NHS clinic at Grantfield. NHS Shetland's Associate Medical Director for Primary Care, Dr. Deepa Shah, revealed that other walk-in clinics in Scotland had reported staffing struggles. The meeting also heard that about 45 people had attended the clinic each weekend so far, with the service set to expand to 7 days a week from July. The Scottish Shellfish Farm Production Survey 2025 has been published, and once again Shetland produced the majority of farm mussels in Scotland. Last year, Shetland mussel farms produced 10,461 tonnes, up 2% on 2024, that being 85% of the Scottish total. Shetland also produced 1,851 tonnes, also 85%, of mussels for ongrowing. In addition, a record 4,000 Pacific and 4,000 native oysters were produced in Shetland. In Shetland last year, there were 146 active and 98 producing sites, with 56 full-time staff and 31 part-time or casual staff, male and female. The weather and the wind will be southerly, backing south-south-easterly fresh breeze force 5. The temperature will be 11 to 12 degrees.
2: There are drop-in sessions to update folk on connectivity options for Shetland's Isles taking place over the next week. Monday 25th at the Bressa Hall from 3.30 to 7.30. Tuesday 26th at the Midyell Hall from 3.30 to 7.30. The Fettler Hall on Wednesday 27th from 4 to 7 and at the Baltisund Hall from 3.30 to 7.30. And at the Simbasser Hall on Thursday 28th from 3.30 to 7.30. Drop by, hear the latest on the project, ask the team questions and share your views.
3: 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The Malachy Talloch Band present That Beautiful Atlantic Waltz, a concert not to be missed on Saturday the 6th of June. And finally, would you like to be a giant for the day? 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We Walk as Giants workshops take place on Sunday the 7th of June. 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

let's get the party started. See you at the bar, you was hardly talking. That's when I knew that your heart was scarring. Friends to lovers need a part to star in. Like, wait, babe, let me ask your pardon. This ain't Gucci, this is Prada, darling. If you want something, you can ask

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1: With beaches and Shetland always doing well in the Keep Scotland Beautiful Scotland Beach Awards, including West Sandwick and Yell, listed for 15 consecutive years up to last year, and the Sands of Brecon and North Yell listed for 14 out of the 15 years, and retaining third in the top 5 best beaches in the world by Condé Nast Traveller, there is a surprise that no Shetland beach was listed in a new study using TripAdvisor data to determine the best beaches in the United Kingdom. Other Scottish beaches took 9 places out of the top 15 beaches, top being Tryee-Linne Beach in North Uist. A holiday company with historical connections to Yell is offering to cover transport costs for its guests this summer. Hoe Seasons, as it is pronounced, is offering £75 of fuel cover to guests who book a UK Hoe Seasons break worth £500 up to the end of August and travel before the end of September. Hoe Seasons was launched on the Norfolk Broads after the Second World War by harbour master Wally B. Hoseson. The surname Hoseson was first found in Shetland, particularly in Yell, as a form of Oswald, and the Hoseson surname still survives in Shetland. A meeting of Shetland's Integration Joint Board heard that staffing shortages was one of the biggest risks of the new Lerwick walk-in NHS clinic at Grantfield. NHS Shetland's Associate Medical Director for Primary Care, Dr. Deepa Shah, revealed that other walk-in clinics in Scotland had reported staffing struggles. The meeting also heard that about 45 people had attended the clinic each weekend so far, with the service set to expand to 7 days a week from July. The Scottish Shellfish Farm Production Survey 2025 has been published, and once again Shetland produced the majority of farm mussels in Scotland. Last year, Shetland mussel farms produced 10,461 tonnes, up 2% on 2024, that being 85% of the Scottish total. Shetland also produced 1,851 tonnes, also 85%, of mussels for ongrowing. In addition, a record 4,000 Pacific and 4,000 native oysters were produced in Shetland. In Shetland last year, there were 146 active and 98 producing sites, with 56 full-time staff and 31 part-time or casual staff, male and female. The weather and the wind will be southerly, backing south-south-easterly fresh breeze force 5. The temperature will be 11 to 12 degrees.
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1: 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Olivia Dean and then Tate McRae, Two Hands and Tame Impala and Dracula. So easy to fall in love, it's Olivia Dean.

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1: With beaches and Shetland always doing well in the Keep Scotland Beautiful Scotland Beach Awards, including West Sandwick and Yell, listed for 15 consecutive years up to last year, and the Sands of Brecon and North Yell listed for 14 out of the 15 years, and retaining third in the top 5 best beaches in the world by Condé Nast Traveller, there is a surprise that no Shetland beach was listed in a new study using TripAdvisor data to determine the best beaches in the United Kingdom. Other Scottish beaches took 9 places out of the top 15 beaches, top being Tryee-Linne Beach in North Uist. A holiday company with historical connections to Yell is offering to cover transport costs for its guests this summer. Whole Seasons, as it is pronounced, is offering £75 of fuel cover to guests who book a UK Whole Seasons break worth £500 up to the end of August and travel before the end of September. Whole Seasons was launched on the Norfolk Broads after the Second World War by harbour master Wally B. Hosison. The surname Hosison was first found in Shetland, particularly in Yell, as a form of Oswald, and the Hosison surname still survives in Shetland. A meeting of Shetland's Integration Joint Board heard that staffing shortages was one of the biggest risks of the new Lerwick walk-in NHS clinic at Grantfield. NHS Shetland's Associate Medical Director for Primary Care, Dr. Deepa Shah, revealed that other walk-in clinics in Scotland had reported staffing struggles. The meeting also heard that about 45 people had attended the clinic each weekend so far, with the service set to expand to 7 days a week from July. The Scottish Shellfish Farm Production Survey 2025 has been published, and once again Shetland produced the majority of farm mussels in Scotland. Last year, Shetland mussel farms produced 10,461 tonnes, up 2% on 2024, that being 85% of the Scottish total. Shetland also produced 1,851 tonnes, also 85%, of mussels for ongrowing. In addition, a record 4,000 Pacific and 4,000 native oysters were produced in Shetland. In Shetland last year, there were 146 active and 98 producing sites, with 56 full-time staff and 31 part-time or casual staff, male and female. Christopher Leask, a Scottish Greens member of the Scottish Parliament for the Highlands and Islands, has made his first speech in the parliamentary debate on Scotland's energy. Mr. Leask made the case for renewable energy investment into rural and island communities and the need for Scottish Government to deliver progress on community and marine energy. After 30 homes in Benbuck View and Coles Norton in Clackmannanshire were evacuated last week as a precaution, a further 30 homes have been evacuated in nearby Dunmoss View. After ground movement was reported in the area, the Mining Remediation Authority has said that it was working closely with the local authority. The 120-year-old refurbished and modernised King's Theatre at Tall Cross in Edinburgh will be fully reopened to audiences for 3 test performances in July. It will reopen officially on the 1st of August in time for the city's festival season. King's Theatre closed in 2022 to undergo a project aimed at securing the theatre for future generations. Dubai-based GMS has won United States government approval to scrap 4 container ships that were under Iran-related sanctions. This could pave the way to reduce the shadow fleet of such vessels, including tankers. The shadow or dark fleet consists of about 1,500 vessels with no known insurance or compliance with environmental safety standards. They have helped Iran and Russia circumvent sanctions, but they pose the threat of oil spills and fuel leaks in busy sea lanes with no insurance to cover that. A Chinese lawyer who fatally poisoned the billionaire gaming tycoon who helped produce the Netflix sci-fi hit show 3 Body Problem has been executed 2 years after being sentenced for murder by a court in Shanghai. Zhu Yao killed his boss Lin Yi in 2020 by gifting him what he said were probiotic pills, but in fact contained lethal toxins, which he bought off the dark web and mixed in his own laboratory. The weather, the wind will be southerly backing south-southeasterly, fresh breeze force 5. The temperature will be 11 to 12 degrees.
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4: 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The Malachy Talloch Band present That Beautiful Atlantic Waltz, a concert not to be missed on Saturday the 6th of June. Would you like to be a giant for the day? 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
1: With beaches and Shetland always doing well and the Keep Scotland Beautiful Scotland Beach Awards, including West Sandwick and Yell, listed for 15 consecutive years up to last year, and the Sands of Brecon and North Yell listed for 14 out of the 15 years, and retaining third in the top 5 best beaches in the world by Condé Nast Traveller, there is a surprise that no Shetland beach was listed in a new study using TripAdvisor data to determine the best beaches in the United Kingdom. Other Scottish beaches took 9 places out of the top 15 beaches, top being Tryee Linnhe Beach in North Uist. A holiday company with historical connections to Yell is offering to cover transport costs for its guests this summer. Whole Seasons, as it is pronounced, is offering £75 of fuel cover to guests who book a UK Whole Seasons break worth £500 up to the end of August and travel before the end of September. Whole Seasons was launched on the Norfolk Broads after the Second World War by harbour master Wally B. Hosison. The surname Hosison was first found in Shetland, particularly in Yell, as a form of Oswald, and the Hosison surname still survives in Shetland. A meeting of Shetland's Integration Joint Board heard that staffing shortages was one of the biggest risks of the new Lerwick walk-in NHS clinic at Grantfield. NHS Shetland's Associate Medical Director for Primary Care, Dr. Deepa Shah, revealed that other walk-in clinics in Scotland had reported staffing struggles. The meeting also heard that about 45 people had attended the clinic each weekend so far, with the service set to expand to 7 days a week from July. The Scottish Shellfish Farm Production Survey 2025 has been published, and once again Shetland produced the majority of farmed mussels in Scotland. Last year, Shetland mussel farms produced 10,461 tonnes, up 2% on 2024, that being 85% of the Scottish total. Shetland also produced 1,851 tonnes, also 85%, of mussels for ongrowing. In addition, a record 4,000 Pacific and 4,000 native oysters were produced in Shetland. In Shetland last year, there were 146 active and 98 producing sites, with 56 full-time staff and 31 part-time or casual staff, male and female. Christopher Leask, a Scottish Greens member of the Scottish Parliament for the Highlands and Islands, has made his first speech in the parliamentary debate on Scotland's energy. Mr. Leask made the case for renewable energy investment into rural and island communities and the need for Scottish Government to deliver progress on community and marine energy. After 30 homes in Benbuckview and Coles Norton in Clackmannanshire were evacuated last week as a precaution, a further 30 homes have been evacuated in nearby Dunmossview. After ground movement was reported in the area, the Mining Remediation Authority has said that it was working closely with the local authority. The 120-year-old refurbished and modernised King's Theatre at Tall Cross in Edinburgh will be fully reopened to audiences for 3 test performances in July. It will reopen officially on the 1st of August in time for the city's festival season. King's Theatre closed in 2022 to undergo a project aimed at securing the theatre for future generations. Dubai-based GMS has won United States government approval to scrap 4 container ships that were under Iran-related sanctions. This could pave the way to reduce the shadow fleet of such vessels, including tankers. The shadow or dark fleet consists of about 1,500 vessels with no known insurance or compliance with environmental safety standards. They have helped Iran and Russia circumvent sanctions, but they pose the threat of oil spills and fuel leaks in busy sea lanes with no insurance to cover that. A Chinese lawyer who fatally poisoned the billionaire gaming tycoon who helped produce the Netflix sci-fi hit show 3-Body Problem has been executed 2 years after being sentenced for murder by a court in Shanghai. Zhu Yao killed his boss Lin Yi in 2020 by gifting him what he said were probiotic pills, but in fact contained lethal toxins, which he bought off the dark web and mixed in his own laboratory. The weather, the wind will be southerly backing south-southeasterly, fresh breeze force 5. The temperature will be 11 to 12 degrees.
2: Psst. You. Yeah, you. Listening to the radio. Up to whatever. We just wanted to let you know there's a lotto draw coming up, and
3: it could be you.
2: What he said. Lotto. From the National Lottery. Rules and procedures apply. Players must be 18 or over.
1: S-I-B-C. Coming now, Callum Beattie and Lewis Capaldi, The Day That I Die, Madonna, Sabrina Carpenter, Bring You Love. Sunflower, Callum Beattie.

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1: With beaches and Shetland always doing well in the Keep Scotland Beautiful Scotland Beach Awards, including West Sandwick and Yell, listed for 15 consecutive years up to last year, and the Sands of Brecon and North Yell listed for 14 out of the 15 years, and retaining third in the top 5 best beaches in the world by Condé Nast Traveller, there is a surprise that no Shetland beach was listed in a new study using TripAdvisor data to determine the best beaches in the United Kingdom. Other Scottish beaches took 9 places out of the top 15 beaches, top being Tryee-Linnhe Beach in North Uist. A holiday company with historical connections to Yell is offering to cover transport costs for its guests this summer. Whole Seasons, as it is pronounced, is offering £75 of fuel cover to guests who book a UK Whole Seasons break worth £500 up to the end of August and travel before the end of September. Whole Seasons was launched on the Norfolk Broads after the Second World War by harbour master Wally B. Hosison. The surname Hosison was first found in Shetland, particularly in Yell, as a form of Oswald, and the Hosison surname still survives in Shetland. A meeting of Shetland's Integration Joint Board heard that staffing shortages was one of the biggest risks of the new Lerwick walk-in NHS clinic at Grantfield. NHS Shetland's Associate Medical Director for Primary Care, Dr. Deepa Shah, revealed that other walk-in clinics in Scotland had reported staffing struggles. The meeting also heard that about 45 people had attended the clinic each weekend so far, with the service set to expand to 7 days a week from July. The Scottish Shellfish Farm Production Survey 2025 has been published, and once again Shetland produced the majority of farm mussels in Scotland. Last year, Shetland mussel farms produced 10,461 tonnes, up 2% on 2024, that being 85% of the Scottish total. Shetland also produced 1,851 tonnes, also 85%, of mussels for ongrowing. In addition, a record 4,000 Pacific and 4,000 native oysters were produced in Shetland. In Shetland last year, there were 146 active and 98 producing sites, with 56 full-time staff and 31 part-time or casual staff, male and female. Christopher Leask, a Scottish Greens member of the Scottish Parliament for the Highlands and Islands, has made his first speech in the parliamentary debate on Scotland's energy. Mr. Leask made the case for renewable energy investment into rural and island communities and the need for Scottish Government to deliver progress on community and marine energy. After 30 homes in Benbuck View and Coles Norton in Clackmannanshire were evacuated last week as a precaution, a further 30 homes have been evacuated in nearby Dunmoss View. After ground movement was reported in the area, the Mining Remediation Authority has said that it was working closely with the local authority. The 120-year-old refurbished and modernised King's Theatre at Tall Cross in Edinburgh will be fully reopened to audiences for 3 test performances in July. It will reopen officially on the 1st of August in time for the city's festival season. King's Theatre closed in 2022 to undergo a project aimed at securing the theatre for future generations. Dubai-based GMS has won United States government approval to scrap 4 container ships that were under Iran-related sanctions. This could pave the way to reduce the shadow fleet of such vessels, including tankers. The shadow or dark fleet consists of about 1,500 vessels with no known insurance or compliance with environmental safety standards. They have helped Iran and Russia circumvent sanctions, but they pose the threat of oil spills and fuel leaks in busy sea lanes with no insurance to cover that. A Chinese lawyer who fatally poisoned the billionaire gaming tycoon who helped produce the Netflix sci-fi hit show 3-Body Problem has been executed 2 years after being sentenced for murder by a court in Shanghai. Zhu Yao killed his boss Lin Yi in 2020 by gifting him what he said were probiotic pills, but in fact contained lethal toxins, which he bought off the dark web and mixed in his own laboratory. The weather, the wind will be southerly backing south-southeasterly, fresh breeze force 5. The temperature will be 11 to 12 degrees.
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1: SIBC. It's Storms in O'Deal, then Gracie Abrams, Close to You, and Olivia Dean, Man I Need. 24 Hours, Storms in O'Deal.

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1: With beaches in Shetland always doing well in the Keep Scotland Beautiful Scotland's Beach Awards, including West Sandwick and Yell listed for 15 consecutive years up to last year, and the Sands of Brecon and North Yell listed for 14 out of the 15 years, retaining third in the top 5 best beaches in the world by Condé Nast Traveller. There is a surprise that no Shetland beach was listed in a new study using TripAdvisor data to determine the best beaches in the United Kingdom. Other Scottish beaches took 9 places out of the top 15 beaches, top being Tryelinny Beach in North Uist. A holiday company with historical connections to Yell is offering to cover transport costs for its guests this summer. Whole Seasons, as it is pronounced, is offering £75 of fuel cover to guests who book a UK Whole Seasons break worth £500 up to the end of August and travel before the end of September. Whole Seasons was launched on the Norfolk Broads after the Second World War by harbour master Wally B. Hoseason. The surname Hoseason was first found in Shetland, particularly in Yell, as a form of Oswald, and the Hoseason surname still survives in Shetland. A meeting of Shetland's Integration Joint Board heard that staffing shortages was one of the biggest risks of the new Lerwick Walk-in NHS clinic in Grantfield. NHS Shetland's Associate Medical Director for Primary Care, Dr. Deepa Shah, revealed that other walk-in clinics in Scotland had reported staffing struggles.
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3: 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The Malachy Talloch Band present That Beautiful Atlantic Waltz, a concert not to be missed on Saturday the 6th of June. Would you like to be a giant for the day? 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We Walk as Giants workshops take place on Sunday the 7th of June. Revolution Days is a drama about Samira, a Scottish-eyed worker going through a baptism of fire during the revolutions in the Middle East on Wednesday the 10th of June. And finally, join us for a free day of workshops, nurture and community at Mareel as we host another Healing Arts Scotland event on Tuesday the 16th of June. 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
1: With beaches in Shetland always doing well in the Keep Scotland Beautiful Scotland's Beach Awards, including West Sandwick and Yell listed for 15 consecutive years up to last year, and the Sands of Brecon and North Yell listed for 14 out of the 15 years, retaining third in the top five best beaches in the world by Condé Nast Traveller. There is a surprise that no Shetland beach was listed in a new study using TripAdvisor data to determine the best beaches in the United Kingdom. Other Scottish beaches took 9 places out of the top 15 beaches, top being Tryelinny Beach in North Uist. A holiday company with historical connections to Yell is offering to cover transport costs for its guests this summer. Whole Seasons, as it is pronounced, is offering £75 of fuel cover to guests who book a UK Whole Seasons break worth £500 up to the end of August and travel before the end of September. Whole Seasons was launched on the Norfolk Broads after the Second World War by harbour master Wally B. Hoseason. The surname Hoseason was first found in Shetland, particularly in Yell, as a form of Oswald, and the Hoseason surname still survives in Shetland. A meeting of Shetland's Integration Joint Board held that staffing shortages was one of the biggest risks of the new Lerwick Walk-in NHS clinic in Grantfield. NHS Shetland's Associate Medical Director for Primary Care, Dr. Deepa Shah, revealed that other walk-in clinics in Scotland have reported staffing struggles.
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3: Psst. You. Yeah, you. 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
3: 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Players must be 18 or over.
1: Now we have Lewis Capaldi and then Tate McRae, Revolving Door, and Alex Warren, Fever Dream. It's Stay Love from Lewis Capaldi.

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1: With beaches in Shetland always doing well in the Keep Scotland Beautiful Scotland's Beach Awards, including West Sandwick and Yell listed for 15 consecutive years up to last year, and the Sands of Brecon and North Yell listed for 14 out of the 15 years, retaining third in the top five best beaches in the world by Condé Nast Traveller. There is a surprise that no Shetland beach was listed in a new study using TripAdvisor data to determine the best beaches in the United Kingdom. Other Scottish beaches took 9 places out of the top 15 beaches, top being Tryelinny Beach in North Uist. A holiday company with historical connections to Yell is offering to cover transport costs for its guests this summer. Whole Seasons, as it is pronounced, is offering £75 of fuel cover to guests who book a UK Whole Seasons break worth £500 up to the end of August and travel before the end of September. Whole Seasons was launched on the Norfolk Broads after the Second World War by harbour master Wally B. Hoseason. The surname Hoseason was first found in Shetland, particularly in Yell, as a form of Oswald, and the Hoseason surname still survives in Shetland. A meeting of Shetland's Integration Joint Board heard that staffing shortages was one of the biggest risks of the new Lerwick Walk-in NHS clinic in Grantfield. NHS Shetland's Associate Medical Director for Primary Care, Dr. Deepa Shah, revealed that other walk-in clinics in Scotland have reported staffing struggles.
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3: 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This increase reflects a great abundance of fisher in Shetland, as well as more interest in landing in Shetland amongst vessels based elsewhere.
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1: Coming on, Chrissy Abrams and Shay O'Dowd, Never Made It Out, and Charlie XCX and SS26, Spring Summer 2026. Chrissy Abrams, Hit the Wall.

under the weight of her cloud. But for the first time in a long time, she believed that one day she would again feel the sun. She must be patient. She must have faith in the seeds that are planted beneath the snow. She must hold on, and she must let go.

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1: With beaches in Shetland always doing well in the Keep Scotland Beautiful Scotland's Beach Awards, including West Sandwick and Yell listed for 15 consecutive years up to last year, and the Sands of Brecon and North Yell listed for 14 out of the 15 years, retaining third in the top 5 best beaches in the world by Condé Nast Traveller. There is a surprise that no Shetland beach was listed in a new study using TripAdvisor data to determine the best beaches in the United Kingdom. Other Scottish beaches took 9 places out of the top 15 beaches, top being Tryelinny Beach in North Uist. A holiday company with historical connections to Yell is offering to cover transport costs for its guests this summer. Whole Seasons, as it is pronounced, is offering £75 of fuel cover to guests who book a UK Whole Seasons break worth £500 up to the end of August and travel before the end of September. Whole Seasons was launched on the Norfolk Broads after the Second World War by harbour master Wally B. Hoseason. The surname Hoseason was first found in Shetland, particularly in Yell, as a form of Oswald, and the Hoseason surname still survives in Shetland. A meeting of Shetland's Integration Joint Board heard that staffing shortages was one of the biggest risks of the new Lerwick Walk-in NHS clinic in Grantfield. NHS Shetland's Associate Medical Director for Primary Care, Dr. Deepa Shah, revealed that other walk-in clinics in Scotland had reported staffing struggles.
2: Psst. You. Yeah, you. Listening to the radio. Up to whatever. We just wanted to let you know there's a lotto draw coming up and...
3: It could be you.
2: Yeah, what he said. Lotto. From the National Lottery. Rules and procedures apply. Players must be 18 or over.
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1: Now we have Tame Impala, then Huntrix, What It Sounds Like, and Harry Styles and Dance No More. Dracula from Tame Impala.

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1: With beaches in Shetland always doing well in the Keep Scotland Beautiful Scotland's Beach Awards, including West Sandwick and Yell listed for 15 consecutive years up to last year, and the Sands of Brecon and North Yell listed for 14 out of the 15 years, retaining third in the top five best beaches in the world by Condé Nast Traveller. There is a surprise that no Shetland beach was listed in a new study using TripAdvisor data to determine the best beaches in the United Kingdom. Other Scottish beaches took 9 places out of the top 15 beaches, top being Tryelinne Beach in North Uist. A holiday company with historical connections to Yell is offering to cover transport costs for its guests this summer. Whole Seasons, as it is pronounced, is offering £75 of fuel cover to guests who book a UK Whole Seasons break worth £500 up to the end of August and travel before the end of September. Whole Seasons was launched on the Norfolk Broads after the Second World War by harbour master Wally B. Hoseason. The surname Hoseason was first found in Shetland, particularly in Yell, as a form of Oswald, and the Hoseason surname still survives in Shetland. A meeting of Shetland's Integration Joint Board held that staffing shortages was one of the biggest risks of the new Lerwick Walk-in NHS clinic in Grantfield. NHS Shetland's Associate Medical Director for Primary Care, Dr. Deepa Shah, revealed that other walk-in clinics in Scotland had reported staffing struggles.
2: It's that time of year again, the annual online plant and machinery sale at the Lerwick Marts. 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
1: With beaches in Shetland always doing well in the Keep Scotland Beautiful Scotland's Beach Awards, including West Sandwick and Yell listed for 15 consecutive years up to last year, and the Sands of Brecon and North Yell listed for 14 out of the 15 years, retaining third in the top 5 best beaches in the world by Condé Nast Traveller. There is a surprise that no Shetland beach was listed in a new study using TripAdvisor data to determine the best beaches in the United Kingdom. Other Scottish beaches took 9 places out of the top 15 beaches, top being Tryeelinny Beach in North Uist. A holiday company with historical connections to Yell is offering to cover transport costs for its guests this summer. Whole Seasons, as it is pronounced, is offering £75 of fuel cover to guests who book a UK Whole Seasons break worth £500 up to the end of August and travel before the end of September. Whole Seasons was launched on the Norfolk Broads after the Second World War by harbour master Wally B. Hoseason. The surname Hoseason was first found in Shetland, particularly in Yell, as a form of Oswald, and the Hoseason surname still survives in Shetland. A meeting of Shetland's Integration Joint Board held that staffing shortages was one of the biggest risks of the new Lerwick Walk-in NHS clinic in Grantfield. NHS Shetland's Associate Medical Director for Primary Care, Dr. Deepa Shah, revealed that other walk-in clinics in Scotland had reported staffing struggles.
2: Psst. You. Yeah, you. Listening to the radio. Up to whatever. We just wanted to let you know there's a lotto draw coming up and...
3: It could be you.
2: Yeah, what he said. Lotto. From the National Lottery. Rules and procedures apply. Players must be 18 or over.

0: SIBC News.
1: With beaches in Shetland always doing well in the Keep Scotland Beautiful Scotland's Beach Awards, including West Sandwick and Yell listed for 15 consecutive years up to last year, and the Sands of Brecon and North Yell listed for 14 out of the 15 years, retaining third in the top five best beaches in the world by Condé Nast Traveller. There is a surprise that no Shetland beach was listed in a new study using TripAdvisor data to determine the best beaches in the United Kingdom. Other Scottish beaches took 9 places out of the top 15 beaches, top being Tryeelinny Beach in North Uist. A holiday company with historical connections to Yell is offering to cover transport costs for its guests this summer. Whole Seasons, as it is pronounced, is offering £75 of fuel cover to guests who book a UK Whole Seasons break worth £500 up to the end of August and travel before the end of September. Whole Seasons was launched on the Norfolk Broads after the Second World War by harbour master Wally B. Hoseason. The surname Hoseason was first found in Shetland, particularly in Yell, as a form of Oswald, and the Hoseason surname still survives in Shetland. A meeting of Shetland's Integration Joint Board held that staffing shortages was one of the biggest risks of the new Lerwick Walk-in NHS clinic in Grantfield. NHS Shetland's Associate Medical Director for Primary Care, Dr. Deepa Shah, revealed that other walk-in clinics in Scotland have reported staffing struggles.